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My cat says fiddle-a-fee, I bought me a duck, my duck bless me, I fed my duck on the yonder tree. My duck says quack, quack. My cat says fiddle-a-fee, I bought me a goose, my goose bless me, I fed my goose on the yonder tree. My goose says quack, quack, my duck says quack, quack. My cat says fiddle-a-fee, I bought me a hen, my hen pleased me, I fed my hen under yonder tree. My hen says shimmy-shake, shimmy-shake.

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My cat's as fiddle I see. 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I fed my pig under yonder tree. My pig says gravy, gravy. My hen says shimmy shack, shimmy shack. My goose says quack, quack. My rat says quee, quee. My cat says fiddle I fee. I bought me a cow, my cow please me. I fed my cow under yonder tree. My cow says moo, moo. My pig says gravy, gravy. My hen says shimmy shack, shimmy shack. My goose says quack, quack. My rat says quack, quack. My cat said fiddle I fee, I bought me a horse, my horse pleased me, I fed my horse under yonder tree, my horse says nigh, nigh, my cow says moo, moo, my pig says crazy, crazy, my hen says shimmy shack, my goose says quack, quack, my duck says quee, quee. My cat said fiddle I fee, I bought me a wife, my wife pleased me, I fed my wife under yonder tree, my wife says honey, honey. My horse says night, night, my cow says moo, moo, my pig says gravy, gravy, my hen says shimmy shack, my goose says quack, quack, my duck says quack, quack. My cat says fiddle-i-fee.

dark time brings dark rapture, bringing love's delight. While our hearts recapture the thrills and spills the chills of the jungle night. Tropic breezes tell us love that's wild and free. While our hearts remind us jungle wonders under the mango tree. Why do we hear the tom-tom every time our eyes meet? Because tom-tom, that's the way our eyes meet. Nighttime brings dark rapture, bringing love's delight. While our hearts recapture the thrills, the spills, the chills of the jungle night.

I can't help about the shape I'm in. Ain't pretty, can't sing, and my legs are thin. But don't ask me what I think of you. I'm gonna give the answer that you want me to.

And when I talked to God, I knew he'd understand. He said, sit by me, I'll be your God in hand. But don't ask me what I think of you. I'm gonna give the answer that you want me to.